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1: 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You gotta make a decision. Leave the night or live and die this way.
2: Escuchamos a Tracy Chapman de 1988. Fast Car, Sid Barcelona.

touched are the bullies. 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